Thanks for hanging out. Looking for the Kickstart call now. Who's it going to be, baby? 1-877-367-4432. 1-877-367-4432. 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

0: It's Wayne, D, and Tate. 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
1: Yes. So anybody who calls in, right, first in line, calls yep. in, they can tell us whatever they want, whether it's they're mad about something or it's a confession, whatever they want.
0: All right. Who's this?
2: This is Hannah.
0: Hannah, what's up? Tate just explained the whole bit. So what's on your mind? What do you got for us?
2: Yeah. Well, first of all, I love listening to you guys.
1: Thank you.
0: Thank you so much.
2: Yes, of course. So, I have an unpopular opinion for you guys.
0: Hit us with it. What do you got?
2: So this weekend, I went to Olive Garden with my friends, and I got to tell you, everyone hypes up about the breadsticks, and I got to say, they're mid.
1: What? Breadsticks are mid?
2: I was not a fan, no.
0: Wow. That's funny, because I could go there just for breadsticks. So what's your go-to at Olive Garden, then?
2: I love the salad and the soup and the pasta, but just the breadsticks were just not it.
0: She led with salad. That's so basic, white girl. But I love it. I love it.
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0: And we had so much fun hanging out yesterday. Our girl Megan Maroney was in studio talking about the tour, talking about the album, talking about her puppy. Oh,
1: there's no puppy. Boots.
0: Can I tell
1: so
0: you?
1: Cute.
0: Tay used to bring her puppy in the studio, peed all over the place.
1: Yeah, I got in trouble for
0: her
1: it.
0: Her dog didn't pee in here once. So.
1: Okay.
0: Maybe Tay should train her dog. The point of this whole thing is Megan Maroney on the podcast. Link is in the bio. Instagram at

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1: Yeah, no, because I'm not reading a book. This is headlines.
0: Got it.
1: Yes, we got to get you filled in with what's going on with some of your favorite country artists.
0: We'll do that in another 15 minutes from now. Hey, it's not a-

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1: So after a career spanning over 30 years, Brett Akins finally got the call. Yeah, he was performing at the Grand Ole Opry over the weekend when John Party surprised everyone by coming out and taking the mic after explaining to the crowd, you know, the connection that he and Akins had. He revealed that Rhett is the real reason for his visit. He said, "You've always been family to me, but I'm here to invite you to be a part of a different family. I'm here to invite you to be a member of the Grand Ole Opry." They hugged on stage. His whole family came out, including Thomas Rhett. He was there. But the video is all over social media, including the Grand Ole Opry's YouTube. Go check it out. All right, next, the UK welcomed Garth Brooks back in a big way over the weekend. In his first performance in Britain in 30 years, Garth took over BST Hyde Park in London, and in doing so, set a new venue record. Also there with him, Zach Brown Band, Ashton McBride, and others. Garth brought in a record of 69,999 paying fans. And in other Garth news, a countdown clock has appeared on garthbrooks.com with a message that says the future is about to become history. And it looks like he plans to make that announcement July 7th at 7 a.m. Central Time. And lastly, Luke Combs came away from his guest appearance at the Alan Jackson's final concert with a pretty awesome souvenir. On Instagram, he posted a carousel of pictures from the evening, including one memento suitable for framing. It was Alan's set list from the stage, personally autographed to Luke. How cool is that? Check it out on his Instagram. That's your iHeart Country Roundup with Tay.
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1: 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It's 5 o'clock somewhere.
0: It's always on 5 in Margaritaville, come to think of it.
1: Yeah, I heard that.
0: You've been there, haven't you?
1: Yes, sir.
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1: Oh, God.
0: Yeah, that another thing Tay avoids doing at work.
1: Excuse me.
0: No, you're great at posting stuff for yourself, but
1: I'm not even going to feed into that. So crazy.
0: Here's the deal, though. If you could have one, they all collapse, right? Because social medias are a fad. Eventually, that app gives way to the next one.
1: Mm-hmm.
0: So if one could stand the test of time for Tay, it would be?
1: It'd be Instagram.
0: Yeah, I think so,
1: I like Instagram.
0: I think so,
1: And too. It's got everything now.
0: Valid. Hey, would love for you to check in, though. If you feel different, or maybe you agree, 1-877-367-4432.
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5: Hey guys, it's I Heart Country on The Verge artist Stella Lefty. Boston is a song I wrote when I was waiting on a guy who was picking me up. I couldn't stop thinking about him, and this is what I was feeling while I was waiting for him. Here's my song, Boston. On a train.

0: Hey guys, it's I Heart Country on The Verge artist Stella Lefty. And that was my song, Boston.
1: You never know when it's your opportunity.
2: Awesome, Cole. Didn't think it ever happened.
1: Well, Doreen never gave up. She won her share of that $250,000. We're celebrating America 250, and you got another shot to win with the next keyword. Just keep listening. Good luck. Ready?

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1: TSA is expecting at least like 19 million people to travel.
0: Oh my gosh.
1: For, yeah, it's crazy.
0: Did you almost say for Christmas? Hey, check in on Instagram. You traveling? Where are you going? At Wayne D and Tay. 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

0: Thanks for letting us be a part of your day. Instagram is at Wayne DNT. And speaking of Instagram, today is National Social Media Day. You said you loved Instagram. Tay loves her some gram.
1: Yeah, but that's it. And
0: that,
1: I don't.
0: Outside of that, I'm kind of like meh.
1: Yeah.
0: I would rather not check Instagram for any social media for like a month.
1: I like scrolling through reels, especially late at night. It like puts me to sleep.
2: Especially at work.
1: What was that?
0: What? So we want you to chime in. If there was a demise and a downfall of all social media and you could Superman one of these things, save it, what would it be? 1-877-367-4432. Go ahead.
3: Instagram, because if I didn't have it, I would die. It would be like cutting off my own arm.
1: Right?
0: As long as it's my left arm, because I'm a righty. 1-877-367-4432. You got time to chime in. If you could save, all social media is going away. 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Which one is it?
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It's Morgan Wallen and Post Malone. Thanks for hanging out with Wayne D and Tay. We are on Instagram at Wayne D and Tay. You need something, holler at us, right? Got a new Chase Matthews song to play for y'all right after this one from Mitchell Tenpenny. Yeah, this

0: say so. All right, we are dogging on social media a little bit. It's Wayne D. Tay on Instagram. But at the same time, if you follow us and you like and interact with us, we appreciate you. We're not saying we don't appreciate it. But like, social can be like too much.
1: It can be draining sometimes. Yeah.
0: Tay's on hers right now.
1: I'm building a graphic for an event. I have to be what on my phone.
0: What event?
1: Coming up on Wednesday.
0: Oh, what's Wednesday?
1: We have an artist in studio.
0: Oh, that's right. What? She's getting mad at me. Hey, so we appreciate the love on social media. If you could get rid of all social media, save one, what is it?
2: I think we should go back to Craigslist.
0: What?
2: Just keep it simple. Hey, like one line, log line.
0: Craigslist is creepy, though. Is that not?
1: Is that a social media platform?
0: Maybe.
1: I guess
0: I'm
1: it
0: about
1: could,
0: to go on Craigslist. Maybe. Now.
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1: All right, this story is pretty crazy. So a security robot was given a trial run for the last year, and it was given the boot. It was fired because it wasn't making any tickets or zero arrests. There were no criminal cases. It wasn't doing anything.
0: We got people at our job.

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0: reason to smile? 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
1: All right, so a substitute teacher has adopted one of her former students after a two-year process that began when they met in the classroom. So Jackie began pursuing adoption after learning that her now 11-year-old Jada was in foster care and finalized the adoption earlier this month. And now Jaden has been living with their family since December and officially became one of theirs. It's pretty incredible. Love seeing that. That's your In the Feels.
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Josh Ross right there celebrating another number one song in his career. 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Another artist met here first. 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

0: Hey, we're talking about the demise of social media. If it did go away and you could save one app, what would it be?
1: I'm dating myself, and this is also, I guess, a strike against everything that exists right now. But let's bring back MySpace. Bring back my boy Tom. Top 8 songs. Let's do it.
0: I will tell you, the world was a simpler place when MySpace existed.
2: I miss MySpace.
0: But I'll tell you, the older I've gotten, I don't have a top 8.
2: Kids these days would not be able to do MySpace, though. Remember top 8?
0: Yeah.
2: Your top 8?
0: Yeah.
2: They couldn't handle that.
0: That's
2: no
0: that
2: way.
0: Rejection.
2: Yeah.
0: I'd go to somebody's page and be like, oh, I'm number 1. I'm like, and then like, I'd come back a week later and be like, sick, I'm out.
2: Cool.
0: Got it.
2: I'm number 3 now. Wow. Yeah. I see how it is.
0: I'm like, oh, okay, cool. My friend Adam, cool. All blonde chicks. And I'm on the outs. Got it.
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0: Instagram, Wayne Diate. Appreciate Lori for her message for that last song.
1: All right, we're going to do a little factor crap here because I saw this and I was like, no way.
0: I hate being quizzed, but that's fine.
1: So here's the question. The U.S. government once banned sliced bread.

0: His mom got people all upset on social media right now.
1: Yeah, so she's got two kids, a 14-year-old and an 11-year-old, and she's got strict summer parenting rules for them this summer. They each have to read a book a day, also practice math skills, and then spend a few hours outside being active.
0: My kids would never do that, even if I told them they had to.
1: Really?
0: Plus, I'm not home to, like, enforce that, so how do I know?
1: I know. That's the hard part. I try to get Weston to read a little bit, but even still, it's like pulling teeth.

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Mountains, beaches, back roads, and barbecues. America's calling your name. Answer it with the 250K USA giveaway. Your next shot at $2,500 happens again tomorrow morning at 8.

0: and it's Wayne Deonte. This buddy of mine has already texted me about tomorrow and like, hey, man, you got lunch plans? I'm like, no. And he started spitting off a couple of ideas. I go, well, what about Arby's? And he goes, Arby's? I was trying to do like grab a couple of drinks, whatever. I go, no, we're going to switch that up. And once I told him why, he was all in. And all I had to do was tell him one word, cheesesteak. Yeah, Arby's has cheesesteaks now. And let me tell you, they are the best cheesesteaks I've ever had. And I love me a good cheesesteak, all right? I saw it. I had to try it. I heard about it. People were raving. And you know how like everyone's like, I love it. I love it. And you're like, we'll see. No, they were right. And now my buddy's going to experience tomorrow when we grab lunch. It's 100% Angus steak, Cooper cheese. This combo of meat and cheese on the toasted sub roll is perfection. Arby's new cheesesteak is here, and it is on the menu for good, which means I have a brand new favorite anytime I roll through Arby's, which it's already tough to pick because their menu's so good. But Arby's, they really do have the meats. And now the cheesesteak.
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3: 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Here's my song, Boston. On a train.

0: Hey guys, it's I Heart Country on The Verge artist Stella Lefty. And that was my song, Boston.
1: So Stella Lefty and her song is called Boston. She's part of the I Heart Country on The Verge family. That is the same program that introduced you to Lainey Wilson, Luke Combs, Sam Hunt, and so many more amazing artists. That's our whole goal, is getting you a new artist, new country first. Speaking of new, latest from George Burr's Luke Bryan coming up. That is called Ride, Ride, Ride. We'll do that in just under 3 minutes. First, Parker McCollum, This Is Killing Me, with Wayne D. and Tay.

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0: Thanks for letting us be a part of your day. Instagram is at Wayne DNT. And speaking of Instagram, today is National Social Media Day. You said you loved Instagram. Tay loves her some gram.
1: Yeah, but that's it. And
0: that,
1: I don't.
0: Outside of that, I'm kind of like, meh.
1: Yeah.
0: I would rather not check Instagram for any social media for like a month.
1: I like scrolling through reels, especially late at night. it puts me to sleep.
2: Especially at work.
1: What was that?
0: So we want you to chime in. If there was a demise and a downfall of all social media and you could Superman one of these things, save it, what would it be? 1-877-367-4432. Go ahead.
3: Instagram, because if I didn't have it, I would die. It would be like cutting off my own arm.
1: Right?
0: As long as it's my left arm, because I'm a righty. 1-877-367-4432. You got time to chime in. If you could save, all social media is going away. You get to save one. Which one is it?
4: 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Guaranteed.

0: And we had so much fun hanging out yesterday. Our girl Megan Maroney was in studio talking about the tour, talking about the album, talking about her puppy. Oh,
1: there's no puppy. Boots. So
0: you,
1: cute.
0: Tay used to bring her puppy in the studio, peed all over the place.
1: Yeah, I got in trouble for
0: her
1: it.
0: Her dog didn't pee in here once. So.
1: Okay.
0: Maybe Tay should train her dog. The point of this whole thing is Megan Maroney on the podcast. Link is in the bio. Instagram at Wayne D and Tay.
2: Well, I didn't want to show up, but our families go way back. 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Thank God for open bars, because watching all this.

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1: Yeah, no, because I'm not reading a book. This is headlines.
0: Got it.
1: Yes, we got to get you filled in with what's going on with some of your favorite country artists.
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1: So after a career spanning over 30 years, Brett Akins finally got the call. Yeah, he was performing at the Grand Ole Opry over the weekend when John Party surprised everyone by coming out and taking the mic after explaining to the crowd, you know, the connection that he and Akins had. He revealed that Rhett is the real reason for his visit. He said, "You've always been family to me, but I'm here to invite you to be a part of a different family. I'm here to invite you to be a member of the Grand Ole Opry." They hugged on stage. His whole family came out, including Thomas Rhett. He was there. But the video is all over social media, including the Grand Ole Opry's YouTube. Go check it out. All right, next, the UK welcomed Garth Brooks back in a big way over the weekend. In his first performance in Britain in 30 years, Garth took over BST Hyde Park in London, and in doing so, set a new venue record. Also there with him, Zach Brown Band, Ashton McBride, and others. Garth brought in a record of 69,999 paying fans. And in other Garth news, a countdown clock has appeared on garthbrooks.com with a message that says the future is about to become history. And it looks like he plans to make that announcement July 7th at 7 a.m. Central Time. And lastly, Luke Combs came away from his guest appearance at the Alan Jackson's final concert with a pretty awesome souvenir. On Instagram, he posted a carousel of pictures from the evening, including one memento suitable for framing. It was Alan's set list from the stage, personally autographed to Luke. How cool is that? Check it out on his Instagram. That's your iHeartCountry Roundup with Tay.
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5: This is After Midnight. Here's your host, Granger Smith.
1: Hey, it's Wednesday, everybody. Thank you for being here. Part of show number 1636. It's After Midnight. I'm your host, Granger Smith. So grateful to be with you. I've got some good news I want to read for you. Hang tight for that coming up. I've also got some Nashville news. Ann Hudson's going to read you stories about your favorite stars out there in Nashville. And I got a whole bunch of good country music to play for you this hour. In fact, all the way to the sun comes up. But it begins right here at hour number one. Welcome to After Midnight.

If you're up late with us, you'll want to follow us on Instagram, too. At After Midnight Granger Smith. Late night stories, artist hangouts, and a whole lot of country life. I love

0: Tree. Broken Arrow, Oklahoma truck driver Will Remington recently used his observation skills to assist police in apprehending a wanted man and potentially saving his life. Will noticed a suspicious camper and alerted NSU Broken Arrow campus police officer Doug Driver, who discovered the man in poor condition and then learned that he was wanted. Will's actions led to the man receiving necessary first aid, and he hopes this event will be a positive turning point for the individual.
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1: So we've got a topic I want to discuss next hour. I want to hear from you on this. What was your favorite summer vacation growing up? You got a story for me? Let me know. 866-607-8383. We'll talk next hour.

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0: Big 95.5, number one for new country. Stick around. Ann Hudson is coming up with the latest buzz from Nashville. And give us a tease of what you got coming up.
1: Oh, man, you know Granger, Jelly Roll, Bunny XO, going through a divorce. Well, she made a shocking admission that I don't even know if I believe. We'll talk about that coming up in your Nashville news next. Just when

0: news from Nashville's Music Row. It's Ann Hudson.
1: So you know, sadly, Jelly Roll and Bunny XO announced they're getting divorced. And, well, she kind of went off on her podcast that, well, she's never dating again.
2: I'm not giving anybody relationship advice ever again. Because your girl is just, will never be in another relationship.
1: You know what's funny about that? I remember swearing off dating anyone ever again as well. And then I met my husband literally like the next day. That's funny. That's kind of how it works sometimes. Well, Alan Jackson performed his final show at Nissan Stadium in Nashville over the weekend. There were tons of big moments during this show, which will be airing later this year on NBC with the next day streaming on Peacock.
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8: Halfway through the work week, welcome to Wednesday here on After Midnight, y'all. I'm Granger Smith, your host. Thank you for being here. I've got this question. What was your favorite summer vacation growing up as a kid? You got a good story for me, a good memory? Let me know. 866-607-8383 is my number. Also, Earl Dibbles Jr., the country boy, is coming in here with a dumb criminal story. Good country music on the way, too. Hour number two starts right now.

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1: Asking this question, what was your favorite vacation growing up as a kid? 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
1: 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Earl is going to share this dumb criminal story coming up next. 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

0: It's time for Earl Dibbles and Dumb Criminals on After Midnight.
1: A heated argument over a $22 coffee order at a Seattle drive-thru coffee shop led to a bikini-clad barista smashing the customer's windshield with a hammer. The incident, captured on surveillance video, shows her reacting after the customer gets out of the car and approaches the window and then threw an iced coffee at her. She claimed the man also threatened her, saying, "Nobody's gonna miss you." Sounds like they are made for one another. She's dumb.
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7: Hey, thank y'all for starting your Wednesday here with me on After Midnight. I'm Granger Smith, your host, and I've got some things written down here that went down on this day in history I want to talk about coming up. Plus some Nashville news with Ann Hudson. She's coming in here to tell you about your favorite stars in Nashville and what they're up to and all the stories they got going on. Hang tight for all of this here early on a Wednesday. I'm glad you're with me.

Number one for new country, Big 95.5. Okay, raise your hand if you had a Sony Walkman. Today is the Walkman's birthday. Can you guess what year it came out? We'll talk about that, plus some other things that went down on this day in history coming up in two songs.

0: loves talking about history, and he's even got the diploma to prove it. It's time for This Day in History on After Midnight with Granger Smith.
1: On this day, July the 1st, today is Canada Day for our friends up north. 1963 is the Battle of Gettysburg. 1921, the Communist Party of China was founded. 1941, Belova Watch Company paid $9 for the first ever network TV commercial. 1979, the Sony Walkman went on sale. 1984, the rating PG-13 debuts. 2005, the last Ford Thunderbird was produced. Some famous birthdays include Princess Diana, Olympic track star Carl Lewis, actress Liv Tyler, and actress Melissa Peterman. Those are just a few things that went down on this day in history.
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1: 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I want to hear a story. 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
1: Ann Hudson is about to jump on and share some Nashville news with us. 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
2: Aw, Granger, I don't know if you saw this interview with Kane Brown talking about how he feels lonely in the music world. I'll explain coming up in your Nashville news next.

Listen, I get it. Not everyone sleeps at night. Some of us think, some of us drive, some of us pray. Granger's with you through it all. Thanks for being a part of the After Midnight family.

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1: So Kane Brown opened up on a podcast recently talking about how he's more comfortable with athletes than musicians.
2: I relate more to athletes because I wanted to be an athlete, and I like the competitive aspect of that, like going to golf with Pat. So yeah, I feel like I have more athlete friends than I do musician friends. I feel alone in the music world.
1: He's the best. I love Kane Brown. I hate to hear he has any amount of struggle with, you know, when dealing with the music business. He's the best. Well, Alan Jackson performed his final show at Nissan Stadium in Nashville over the weekend. There were tons of big moments during this show, which will be airing later this year on NBC, with the next day streaming on Peacock.
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6: 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We're glad you're here. 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
8: Well, happy Wednesday, Third Shifters. It means so much for you to be part of this Wednesday with me. I'm so glad to be with you. Granger Smith here. I'm your host, America's favorite radio program because of you. And I've got this question. What was your favorite game to play outside as a kid? You remember that? You got some good stories for me? I've been getting good phone calls this week. I want to hear from you. My number is 866-607-8383. Also, Earl Dibbles Jr., the country boy's got a dumb criminal story for us. All this here in hour number four with, of course, a bunch of good country music. Let's go.
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0: Big 95.5. 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That's our topic. 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
1: I knew I'd see her around. I'd be at some party. She'd show up and I'd be walking out. 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I'd look up, she'd be at the red light beside me in that white Maxima with the sticker on the back. I'd act

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And it's hitting a little too close to home.

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1: 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We're hanging out on Facebook too. 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
1: Asking this question, what was your favorite game to play as a kid growing up outside? And I mean, it could be a sport. I haven't heard that yet. Somebody could call and say my favorite game to play was football or soccer. Do you have a specific game? Do you have something in your mind right now that you used to play as a kid? 866-607-8383.
2: Hi, my name is Chelsea, and I was just going to let you know that we used to play bumper carts back in the day. I live out in the country, and as kids, we would ride go-karts through the field and bump into each other, my neighbor's go-kart, and hit the fuel tank, and then it started going crazy and ran into a brush pile and caught on fire. So that was pretty fun.
1: That was pretty fun for you and not for your papa. That's a good story. 866-607-8383.
3: Yeah, as kids, we played kicked can or slingshot war with green grapes until I broke my arm. Then we had to stop playing that.
1: You know, I remember when they came out with those three-man launchers, those water balloon launchers, and we wouldn't use green grapes, but we would use rotten peaches in the summer, and we could launch those rotten peaches, and those, you know, one person's on one side of the slingshot, one person's on another, and then you got the person with the rotten peach in the middle. That'll wreak some havoc in a summertime for some kids. 866-607-8383.
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1: Hey, Mr. Granger Smith, this is Alec Cannon calling out of Hattiesburg, Mississippi. Have a good one. Talk to you later, man.
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1: 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And Earl's going to share this true, darn criminal story with us next.

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1: I'm Earl Dibbles Jr. I'm a country boy. I'm an honest boy, too, and crime don't pay. I got a story to prove it. There's this couple from Wales that repeatedly did the old dine and dash at multiple restaurants around town, racking up over $1,200 in unpaid meals. One restaurant went to social media to post about the couple. Now they've been charged with 5 accounts of fraud, and one has been charged with 4 counts of theft. That's just dumb.
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7: Wednesday, early risers. Welcome to After Midnight with me, your host, Granger Smith. I've got some good news. Besides the fact that it's halfway through the work week, I want to read that for you coming up. Plus some Nashville news with Ann Hudson. She's keeping you in touch with all your favorite stars out there in Nashville. All of this here early on a Wednesday. Get that coffee hot. We're still after midnight.

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1: 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It's a community. 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Hang with us till sunrise here on After Midnight with Granger Smith.

0: Broken Arrow, Oklahoma truck driver Will Remington recently used his observation skills to assist police in apprehending a wanted man and potentially saving his life. Will noticed a suspicious camper and alerted NSU Broken Arrow campus police officer Doug Driver, who discovered the man in poor condition and then learned that he was wanted. Will's actions led to the man receiving necessary first aid, and he hopes this event will be a positive turning point for the individual.
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Big 95.5, number one for new country. I brought this up last hour, and I'm still looking for your phone call. What do you think was your favorite game to play outside as a kid? I've gotten some good phone calls on this, some good stories. Maybe you got one for me. 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
1: 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Thanks.
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0: 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Stick around. Ann Hudson is coming up with the latest buzz from Nashville. And give us a tease of what you got coming up.
1: Oh, man, you know Granger, Jelly Roll, Bunny XO, going through a divorce. Well, she made a shocking admission that I don't even know if I believe. We'll talk about that coming up in your Nashville news next.
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1: So, you know, sadly, Jelly Roll and Bunny XO announced they're getting divorced. And, well, she kind of went off on her podcast that, well, she's never dating again.
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1: You know what's funny about that? I remember swearing off dating anyone ever again as well. And then I met my husband literally like the next day. That's funny. That's kind of how it works sometimes. Well, Alan Jackson performed his final show at Nissan Stadium in Nashville over the weekend. There were tons of big moments during this show, which will be airing later this year on NBC, with the next day streaming on Peacock.
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0: The flag's still waving tonight because you're working. Thanks for being up with us here on After Midnight with Granger Smith.

Big 95.5. Hey, thank you guys so much for sharing your Wednesday here with me on After Midnight. Before you take off and get your day started, let me remind you, God is great and He is worthy of our praise. I'm Granger Smith, coming to y'all from the Yee Yee Farm in Central Texas. If you're just now getting your day started and you still want to hang out some more, you know you can. 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We're going to continue these same conversations over there. The link to Yee Yee Radio is in the bio of our Instagram at After Midnight Granger Smith. Thank y'all for hanging out.

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7: 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Welcome, y'all. I'm Granger Smith, your host. I've got some things I want to talk about that went down on this day in history coming up. Plus some Nashville news with Ann Hudson. She's going to talk to you about your favorite stars out there in Nashville and what they got going on. Hang tight for all of this on this final hour. We are After Midnight. I don't

Number one for new country, big 95.5. Okay, raise your hand if you had a Sony Walkman. Today is the Walkman's birthday. Can you guess what year it came out? We'll talk about that plus some other things that went down on this day in history coming up in Tucson.

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0: He loves talking about history, and he's even got the diploma to prove it. It's time for This Day in History on After Midnight with Granger Smith.
1: On this day, July the 1st, today is Canada Day for our friends up north. 1963 is the Battle of Gettysburg. 1921, the Communist Party of China was founded. 1941, Belova Watch Company paid $9 for the first ever network TV commercial. 1979, the Sony Walkman went on sale. 1984, the rating PG-13 debuts. 2005, the last Ford Thunderbird was produced. Some famous birthdays include Princess Diana, Olympic track star Carl Lewis, actress Liv Tyler, and actress Melissa Peterman. Those are just a few things that went down on this day in history.
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1: I love that you've got us turned up here early Wednesday morning. 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
1: Hey, Granger, this is Diane in Farmington, New Mexico. Just wanted to let you know that I love your show. Thank you.
0: Thank you so much for that. Thank you for listening tonight.

0: 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Ann Hudson is about to jump on and share some Nashville news with us. Ann, what do you have lined up?
1: Granger, I don't know if you saw this interview with Kane Brown talking about how he feels lonely in the music world. I'll explain coming up in your Nashville news next. All right.

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1: So Kane Brown opened up on a podcast recently talking about how he's more comfortable with athletes than musicians.
2: 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So yeah, I feel like I have more athlete friends than I do musician friends. I feel alone in the music world.
1: He's the best. I love Kane Brown. I hate to hear he has any amount of struggle with, you know, when dealing with the music business. He's the best. Well, Alan Jackson performed his final show at Nissan Stadium in Nashville over the weekend. There were tons of big moments during this show, which will be airing later this year on NBC, with the next day streaming on Peacock.
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left here, boy. 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I just rolled my eyes and I said, Daddy,

Big 95.5, number one for new country. Good morning, y'all. It's Wednesday. You're halfway through the week with me on Mornings with Granger. I'm Granger Smith, your host. I got a little bit of good news to keep you going. That's coming up. Don't go anywhere.

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0: Broken Arrow, Oklahoma truck driver Will Remington recently used his observation skills to assist police in apprehending a wanted man and potentially saving his life. Will noticed a suspicious camper and alerted NSU Broken Arrow campus police officer Doug Driver, who discovered the man in poor condition and then learned that he was wanted. Will's actions led to the man receiving necessary first aid, and he hopes this event will be a positive turning point for the individual.
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0: 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Stick around. Ann Hudson is coming up with the latest buzz from Nashville. And give us a tease of what you got coming up.
1: Oh, man. You know Granger, Jelly Roll, Bunny XO going through a divorce. Well, she made a shocking admission that I don't even know if I believe. We'll talk about that coming up in your Nashville news next.
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2: 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And then I met my husband literally like the next day.

0: That's funny. That's kind of how it works sometimes. Well, Alan Jackson performed his final show at Nissan Stadium in Nashville over the weekend. 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
1: Hey, Granger, Jimmy from Georgia, brother. Hey, headed to work. Want to give a big shout out to you this morning, man. You and old Earl Dibble, you have a great one, man. Want to give a big shout out to you this morning.
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0: Asking this question, what was your favorite vacation growing up as a kid? Do you remember stories from that? You got a special story for me? 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
2: Hey, it's Renee. I was just calling to let you know about my favorite trip I always had every year. I would have to say it would be going to Destin with the family. We always had a blast and going to the water park. Have a blessed one.
0: Destin, Florida, back in the day, was actually affordable and beautiful. The Emerald Coast, as they call it. It's pretty expensive now. 866-607-8383.
3: Hey, Granger, it's Tommy from Athens, Alabama, Huntsville, Alabama area. Hey, you was talking about the my favorite summer vacation is riding in the back end of my parents' pickup truck, riding all the way to Panama City Beach to spend the summer with my aunt and uncle. So it was a fun time.
0: Two in a row for that Emerald Coast. Riding back there in the back of a pickup truck, getting a tan on the way to the beach. I remember those days. Good call, brother. Thank you. 866-607-8383.
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0: Number one for new country, Big 95.5. Halfway through the work week. Hey, what's up, y'all? Thank you for having me on this morning with Mornings with Granger. Hit me up at 866-607-8383 and let me know where you got the show playing.
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1: It's time for Earl Dibbles and Dumb Criminals on Mornings with Granger.
0: A heated argument over a $22 coffee order at a Seattle drive-thru coffee shop led to a bikini-clad barista smashing the customer's windshield with a hammer. The incident, captured on surveillance video, shows her reacting after the customer gets out of the car and approaches the window and then threw an iced coffee at her. She claimed the man also threatened her, saying, "Nobody's gonna miss you." Sounds like they are made for one another. Shoot, dumb.
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London, Paris, paradise. 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
1: 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Okay, raise your hand if you had a Sony Walkman. Today is the Walkman's birthday. Can you guess what year it came out? We'll talk about that plus some other things that went down on this day in history coming up in 2 seconds.

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1: He loves talking about history, and he's even got the diploma to prove it. It's time for This Day in History on Mornings with Granger.
0: On this day, July the 1st, today is Canada Day for our friends up north. 1963 is the Battle of Gettysburg. 1921, the Communist Party of China was founded. 1941, the Volvo Watch Company paid $9 for the first ever network TV commercial. 1979, the Sony Walkman went on sale. 1984, the rating PG-13 debuts. 2005, the last Ford Thunderbird was produced. Some famous birthdays include Princess Diana, Olympic track star Carl Lewis, actress Liv Tyler, and actress Melissa Peterman. Those are just a few things that went down on this day in history.
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0: 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Good Wednesday morning, y'all. Thanks for hanging out with me on Mornings with Granger. You got a lot to tackle today? 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

0: Number one for new country, Big 95.5. Ann Hudson is about to jump on and share some Nashville news with us. Ann, what do you have lined up?
1: Oh, Granger, I don't know if you saw this interview with Kane Brown talking about how he feels lonely in the music world. I'll explain coming up in your Nashville news next. Hey, it's not a-

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2: So Kane Brown opened up on a podcast recently talking about how he's more comfortable with athletes than musicians.
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1: Hey, Granger, this is Sarah from Sims, Alabama. 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
1: Good morning, y'all. It's Wednesday. You're halfway through the week with me on Mornings with Granger. I'm Granger Smith, your host. I got a little bit of good news to keep you going. That's coming up. Don't go anywhere.

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0: Broken Arrow, Oklahoma truck driver Will Remington recently used his observation skills to assist police in apprehending a wanted man and potentially saving his life. Will noticed a suspicious camper and alerted NSU Broken Arrow campus police officer Doug Driver, who discovered the man in poor condition and then learned that he was wanted. Will's actions led to the man receiving necessary first aid, and he hopes this event will be a positive turning point for the individual.
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It is Wednesday, y'all. Thanks for letting me be part of your morning on Mornings with Granger. Where are you tuned in today? 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

0: 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Stick around. Ann Hudson is coming up with the latest buzz from Nashville. And give us a tease of what you got coming up.
1: Oh, man. You know Granger, Jelly Roll, Bunny XO going through a divorce. Well, she made a shocking admission that I don't even know if I believe. We'll talk about that coming up in your Nashville news next.

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2: So you know, sadly, Jelly Roll and Bunny XO announced they're getting divorced. And, well, she kind of went off on her podcast that, well, she's never dating again.
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2: You know what's funny about that? I remember swearing off dating anyone ever again as well. And then I met my husband literally like the next day. That's funny. That's kind of how it works sometimes. Well, Alan Jackson performed his final show at Nissan Stadium in Nashville over the weekend. There were tons of big moments during the show, which will be airing later this year on NBC, with the next day streaming on Peacock.
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1: Hey, Granger, Jimmy from Georgia, brother. Hey, headed to work. Want to give a big shout-out to you this morning, man. You and old Earl Dimples, you have a great one, man. Just want to give a big shout-out to you this morning.
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0: say so. 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Okay, do you remember that Starbucks bear that went so viral? It was a bear cup, but really it just looked like one of the bears that honey comes in, and they just put a lid on it with a green Starbucks straw, and like, people were buying it like crazy. It was being sold on eBay for like 3 times the price. Well, move over, Starbucks bear, because Dunkin' has an Eagle cup that has officially landed. $10.99 for this Eagle, currently not yet being resold on eBay, but I would like to be drinking out of a Dunkin' Eagle cup all weekend. That sounds just glorious.
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0: 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When Morgan Wallen's on the road, one of his favorite things to do is golf.
1: Yeah, I enjoy just seeing new things and being out there and just seeing different cultures. I don't get to spend a lot of time in those places. I like golfing on, you know, new places. I get to do that sometimes.
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0: Big 95.5. Can we please talk about Taylor and Travis and their wedding this weekend? Yesterday at Madison Square Garden, a bunch of vendors started showing up and they were bringing in lighting and tables, curtains, things like that. And they had their vehicles blacked out to where you couldn't see like the name of the company or their phone number. But a lot of wedding planners online are speculating, well, maybe they've already gotten married and we don't even know it yet. And this is just like their big blowout celebration, which I could believe that way more because I still have a hard time believing Taylor Swift is going to get married at Madison Square Garden. So I guess we'll find out sooner than later, right?
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1: 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It's coming up again at 11 o'clock. Good luck. Kenny Chesney now. It's called Carry On.

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0: 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Luke Combs talking about a Morgan Wallen collab in the future.
1: I don't know. I mean, we've kicked that can down the road a little bit, and we've just never really landed on a song that I think that we both love that we want to do, you know? I don't think it's out of the question at all. I think it would be awesome.

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1: 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Tell me if you remember exactly where you were when this happened. Because I couldn't even tell you what year it was. Or I couldn't even tell you who the Cowboys were playing that Thanksgiving Day. But do you remember where you were when Dolly Parton walked out during the halftime show on that Thanksgiving wearing a Cowboys cheerleader uniform? Because I remember I was sitting at the table at my family cabin with my cousin, and we just looked at each other like, that is amazing. Well, Dolly's team said that their mouths dropped, and like nobody that day knew that Dolly was going to walk out wearing that cheerleader uniform the way she did. It just turned out to be totally just an iconic performance.
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1: It is truly Ella Langley's world. We are just living in it. She is back to breaking records. Choosin' Texas returned to the number one spot on the Hot 100 for its 11th week. And Ella's just the second woman in history to hold the number one album and song in the U.S. simultaneously. Taylor Swift was the first one to do that back in 2021. So pretty crazy.

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1: I feel like Jordan Davis is probably a pretty common name. You know, like there's got to be lots of Jordan Davises out there. And this Jordan Davis was recently detained at the Canadian border because of some guy with his same name in Indiana facing some pretty serious charges.
2: This time I said it and I meant it. These boots ain't tapping those brakes.

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0: 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Lauren Elena's been binging Bridgerton, which I've never watched that.
1: I'm hooked. Bridgerton. Wasn't even sure I was going to like that show, but I am sucked right on in to the Bridgerton.

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1: I'm still not 100% sure how this whole mix-up happened, but Jordan Davis was recently detained at the Canadian border because of another Jordan Davis, not him, facing some pretty serious criminal charges in Indiana. Well, last week at work, I got delivered some papers here to the radio station saying that my wages were being garnished. And I thought it was just somebody trying to scam me or get some personal information from me, so I just kind of ignored it. Well, then I thought, well, maybe I should just look up this case number just to make sure it's not real, which turns out it was real. My wages were actually being garnished because of another Michelle Buckles in the world. Like, you can't ever be too careful these days. You never know.
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A new survey shows 87% of Americans plan to celebrate the 4th of July this weekend. I plan to be celebrating all week. It's one of my favorite holidays.

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0: 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I was just scrolling Instagram and I saw something that I was like, I gotta screenshot this. I gotta share this. It says, honestly, nobody wants a better smartphone. Everyone wants their dog to live to be like 60. Get your priorities straight, science. Very relatable.
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1: 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I'm definitely more into the World Cup than I ever have been before. And USA, once again, going to be playing tonight.

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0: 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As much as I would love some new music from Sam Hunt, I heard yesterday he's kind of prioritizing family over his career right now, which that's always a good thing.
1: I saw you going by, I had to say hello. And I don't mean to pry, but girl, I gotta know, what is your name?

0: Big 95.5. If you're going to be traveling this week, it is going to be busy. TSA said they're expected to screen more than 19 million passengers this week. And as far as airlines go, Hawaiian Airlines topped the list in a new study, the fewest delays and cancellations, and the second lowest rate of mishandled bags, followed by Alaska Airlines. But this is what surprised me the most. Allegiant has the fewest mishandled bags overall of all the airlines.
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1: It almost seems like Morgan Wallen and Bailey Zimmerman have switched places. Like, Morgan seems to be on the straight and narrow, and Bailey Zimmerman, I am like, you are falling off the rails. I hope he has a quiet, low-key 4th of July weekend.

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1: Very intrigued by this. I don't know what it means. New tour, maybe? I don't know. There's a mysterious countdown clock that has appeared on Garth Brooks' website. It appeared yesterday, and the countdown is counting down for like 5 days, and it says the future is about to become history. So, to be continued there.
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Big 95.5. I love that song. Zach John King, before he got his record deal, he was waiting tables at a club in Nashville on Broadway, where he oddly enough met Nate Smith, and then they ended up later touring together. So, very small world.

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2: 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I just Googled yesterday, how many hot dogs do Americans eat on the 4th of July? 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Americans apparently eat approximately 150 million hot dogs on the 4th of July.
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1: I am so happy for Rhett Akins, Thomas Rhett's dad. 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

Big 95.5. It's Michelle Buckles. Thanks so much for hanging with me today. Hope you have a great rest of your Wednesday. So close to the weekend. Casey Musgraves, here's Dry Spell.

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1: 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Boston is a song I wrote when I was waiting on a guy who was picking me up. I couldn't stop thinking about him, and this is what I was feeling while I was waiting for him. Here's my song, Boston. On a

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1: Hopefully you got a short work week with the 4th of July landing on Saturday. Your boss gave you Friday off, hopefully. If that's the case, like, you're more than halfway through the week winning. My name's Corey. Coming up here on the 11th, the movie Jaws are doing a special viewing, holding it in the ocean where it was filmed. Pretty interesting experience, because nothing says immersive cinema like watching Jaws in the exact water where everyone in the movie made their worst decisions. I would have to pass on this.
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1: I'm actually driving to the store.
0: To the store to get some peace and quiet from the kids. 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My sister does that with her family. When she wants some peace and quiet, she goes to the bullseye.
1: That's exactly where I'm heading. That's funny.
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1: Yes.
0: That's not so funny.
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big 95.5. Going to a Morgan Wallen concert is like being at a sauna. All the fireworks and pyrotechnics, it gets hot. I was right by the stage the other day. If you want to see some videos, go to my grand.

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1: Are you a big fan of competition series? There's just a few that I like most I think are garbage. They're just not entertaining. My name's Corey. Netflix doing a new one based off the game Simon Says. Like, doesn't that just sound amazing? Simon Says reality competition series. Like, sign me up. I'll watch it. They are lacking for ideas. I feel, though, like Netflix has been training us for years for this with the whole click, are you still watching button only when the TV says to do so. So, like they've been preparing us for this game.
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In middle school, I tried out for the band. Wanted to play drums. They rejected me, so I gave up on them. Russell Dickerson, he played drums in high school. Here he is with Happened to Me. I

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1: What do you got going on right now? 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My name's Corey. And Carmen, what's going on in your world?
2: I just got off work.
1: Nice. What is it you do?
2: I help people find lost pets.
1: Oh, wow. You're like a bounty hunter for animals. Sweet. So how do you go about this?
2: So I have a tracking dog.
1: Okay.
2: And we get a scent item, and then we literally track your lost pet.
1: Really? Now, what if your dog can't pick up a scent?
2: You figure something out.
1: 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Where are you, peanut butter?"
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1: I think I figured out why our U.S. men's soccer team has been doing so well. 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

0: Hey guys, it's I Heart Country on The Verge artist Stella Lefty. And that was my song, Boston.
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One's 36, one's 23. It's hard to believe, but you're gonna miss this. 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
1: 4th of July weekend, 72 million people going somewhere, mostly driving. 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
1: No matter how many times I hear that song, it doesn't get old. 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